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1: Abba do dee,
0: will a reap banaza.
1: Abba do abba doy,
0: will a la ba zini.
1: Waddle a butt, woodle a butt,
0: steeple a booty.
1: Ooh, ooh, ooh, ooh.
0: Ha ha ha ha.
2: Come here, puppy.
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1: Abba do dee.
0: Will a reap ba naza.
1: Ebba da ba doi.
0: Will a la ba zini.
1: Walla but, woodla but,
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0: Ha ha ha ha.
2: Come here, puppet.
1: Paddle out.

0: kids. Das nächste Lied kennt ihr alle.
1: Are you ready, kids?
2: Aye, aye, Captain!
1: I can't hear you!
2: Aye, aye, Captain!
1: Oh! Who lives in a pineapple under the sea?
2: SpongeBob SquarePants!
1: Absorbent and yellow and porous is he?
2: SpongeBob SquarePants!
1: If nautical nonsense be something you wish...
2: SpongeBob

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1: Abba do dee.
0: Will a reap on naza.
1: Ebba do ba doy.
0: Will a la ba zini.
1: Wall a but, will a but.
0: See blah a doody.
1: Ooh, ooh, ooh, ooh.
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1: Paddle out.